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1: Damn. 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
1: Yo, yeah, turn, yeah. All right, after this particular practice run, I'ma practice on both verses. 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

0: 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Y'all heard what the man said. 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
4: Oh yeah. Coming to you live and direct from the LBC, we have the one and only Snoop D-O-double-G. Yeah, yeah, yeah. Drop it. Yeah.

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0: It's Galaxy in the Morning Time. Richard Styles, Tony Q on the check. And man, I got some big ones coming through for you. Some Ja Rule. Yeah, man. Between Me and You. Wow, that's a classic, classic. It's a throwback Thursday type of classic is what I'm talking about. We're looking for some Cho and Zoe coming through with the talat. All right. Good morning. It's Galaxy. It's loading.
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2: It's Fox, man. 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
2: 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I'm chilling with my man Festo, my man A+, and my man Boat. 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And right now, you know, we

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0: 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Damn, I can't remember. 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
1: Marijuana. I don't know if they had something in it. 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
2: Did you guys have fever or anything?
1: No, I'm just, I think we're dying.
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1: I don't know, we made brownies, and I think we're dead. 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
3: 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Smell that.
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2: Yo, that's the DJ Unknown.
1: What? Unknown? 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
2: Hey, don't we got something for it?
1: Yeah, man, I run some funky lyrics.

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2: 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Back this past spot's over. All up and down.
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3: When I was little, my father was famous. He was the greatest samurai in the empire. And he was the shogun's decapitator. He cut off the heads of 131 lords. It was a bad time for the empire. The shogun just stayed inside his castle, and he never came out. People said his brain was infected by devils. My father would come home. He would forget about the killings. He wasn't scared of the shogun, but the shogun was scared of him. Maybe that was the problem.

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0: 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Let's return to the basics. 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
1: Yeah, yeah. Do you, Don Cartagena, solemnly swear to take this game of hip-hop as your lawfully wedded wife through sickness and health till death do you part?
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0: Damn. 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

0: like, you know how, you know, most rappers is talking all this other stuff, making women look bad, you know. I was raised by my mother, you know, I got a daughter, so it's like, but excuse me,
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3: 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He was the greatest samurai in the empire. And he was the shogun's decapitator. He cut off the heads of 131 lords. It was a bad time for the empire. The shogun just stayed inside his castle, and he never came out. People said his brain was infected by devils. My father would come home. He would forget about the killings. He wasn't scared of the shogun, but the shogun was scared of him. Maybe that was the problem.

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1: Yeah. KRS-One coming through. 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
2: Pulling up in that new toy, the wrist on that boy, rock star like Pink Floyd. 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
1: Let's go. 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
3: Yeah.

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Look at this right here. This is a suburban type Jeep with a sharpshooter peering outside of the sunroof with an automatic rifle. This appears to be a scene that you might see in Operation Desert Storm. And we've been seeing this all night.

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0: Yo, what's up, man?
1: Coolin', man.
0: Chillin'. Yo, you know I had to call. You know why, right?
1: Why?
0: Because, yo, I never, ever called and asked you to play something, right?
1: Yeah.
0: You know what I want to hear, right?
1: What you want to hear?
0: I want to hear that Wu-Tang.

0: You best protect your neck. 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